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27: 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Jennifer.

There you go. Addison in Chanute, Kansas. Olivia Dean, That's So Easy on Most Requested Live tonight. You continue to pick every song we play tonight. J-Mac needs to know what's hot on your For You page. Another For You mix is coming up. 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This is Sumi for Alyssa in New Haven, Connecticut.

to dive, and we're here to stop the scroll. We're not just playing the hits. We're giving you the power to choose them. 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And the party doesn't end

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15: 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So let's talk.

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2: 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We begin for you, Jason Derulo.

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1: Thanks for the throwback, man, from Nelly Furtado. Love that. Say it right.
0: Get your request in, too. You got a throwback? You want something in the For You mix?
1: Or do you want to make your song most requested? We're going to play it in 10 minutes. The most requested song in North America. Taylor Swift had it last hour. Of course, Patient Zero is new.
0: Lots of requests in the past 60 minutes from Miley Cyrus,
1: Olivia Rodrigo,
0: Ariana Grande, Stella Lefty, Rosé, Cat's Eyes. All about the ladies tonight.
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1: Lots of requests for Olivia, man. Hannah's in Rochester. Isabella is in Davenport, Iowa. And hey to Layla in Oklahoma City. Thanks for the love and the comments and the DMs. We are at Most Requested Live. And we're getting ready to chat with John Roberts.
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3: Man, how about them Swifties? Taylor had it last hour. Patient Zero debuted for the first time as the most requested song in North America. We got your requests all kind of up, though, again over the past 60 minutes. Thank you for the love on YouTube, TikTok, Instagram, Facebook, Snapchat, and X. We're at Most Requested Live in the comments and the DMs. We see you posting with the hashtag Most Requested Live. And we got your calls, your texts, and your voicemails, too. 855-495-7274. It continues to be all about the ladies tonight. Tons of requests again for Taylor, Miley Cyrus, Ariana Grande, Olivia Rodrigo, Stella Lefty, Cat's Eye. Nobody had more requests, though, in the past 60 minutes than Rosé.
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John Roberts doing Ask Anything. Akon was here a few weeks back doing his chat. 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His new song's called Ringtone.

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13: 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And here's the kicker. 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

0: 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Your For You mix is on. Hey, Kylie in Baton Rouge has your song, Earrings from Malcolm Todd. It's Romeo taking your shout-outs at 855-495-7274.
1: My name is Hallie Long, and I want to shout out my sister, Kinsley Long. Just tell her that she's the best sister ever, and I love her so much. And guess what, Sissy? I got on the radio.
2: Hi, my name is Liliana, and I'm shouting out my little sister, Addie. She is 5 years old, and I want to shout her out because she's one of the best sisters ever.
0: I love the sisterly love tonight. We're doing Trevor Jackson for you. This has got to be us, new music inside your For You mix.

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1: Man, tons of requests for Miley tonight. There's Bass, Persuade, Ty Claire in Monterey, California, Aubrey in Bivington, New York, and Aaliyah in New Bern, North Carolina. Thanks for the love on the text lines, 855-495-7274. It's Romeo with DJ J-Mac. Big shout out and thank you to John Roberts for being here tonight doing Ask Anything. His chat is now on demand, mostrequestedlive.com, and of course on YouTube. Next Saturday night, we do it again. We're going direct to South Korea to get Longshot to do Ask Anything. It is going to be huge.
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3: It has been all about the ladies tonight. Last hour, Rosé was most requested with New Trick. In the first hour tonight, Taylor Swift had it. Patient Zero was most requested. Over the past 60 minutes, we got your requests all counted up again. Thanks for the comments in the DMs, YouTube, TikTok, Instagram, Facebook, Snapchat, and X. We're at Most Requested Live. 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Once again, lots of requests for Rosé and lots of requests for Taylor. We also saw lots of requests for Celeletti last hour. Olivia Rodrigo, Ariana Grande, Lisa still getting much requests too. Nobody had more requests though the past 60 minutes than the ladies of Cat's Eye. Animal is back at top.

0: 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What do you got, Carson?
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0: 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Here's Romeo.
1: Yeah, he's going in again. DJ J Mac with another For You mix. It starts right now, and it's the biggest songs from your For You page this week. How do we know? Because you're picking every song in the mix. 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Oh, yeah. 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

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Shout out to Scarlett in Roseburg, Oregon. Mia is in Corpus Christi, Texas tonight, and Aria in Pittsburgh. All checking in for Tame Impala. They want Loser in their For You mix. J-Mac got it next. What's your song? 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

0: back from Lizzo. Just played for Nora in Portland tonight. Thanks for the love on the text lines. 855-495-7274. You can call or text that number if you request right now. Let's go to Philly. What do you got, Steve?
1: You know what? I'm a total fanboy of Olivia Rodrigo. If you can play anything. If you can play anything by her, go. You'll make my day.
0: Yeah, of course. We'll do the new one, Stupid Song. Zoe also wants this in Salt Lake City. Abigail in Cumberland, Maryland, and Sarah in Poughkeepsie, New York.
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4: 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And everywhere you've been posting tonight with the hashtag Most Requested Live, we see them, we count them up, man. Ben, all about the ladies tonight. Cat's Eye was most requested last hour. Rosé had it once tonight. Taylor Swift had it once tonight. We've still been seeing lots of requests for Miley Cyrus, Ariana Grande, Stella Lefty, Rosé. Nobody had more requests in the past 60 minutes than the Swifties. They did begin.
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20: 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Your song's up next. This is Freaking Out, and they are Dexter and the Moon Rocks.

There you go, Piper in Columbus, Georgia. Olivia Dean, Man I Need, our most requested live tonight. 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

0: Abigail in Cumberland, Maryland, and Zoe in Salt Lake City, Utah. Just did your song, Sabrina Carpenter, Espresso. I'll take your shout-outs now, 2-855-495-7274. What is your name?
1: My name is Xavier. I want to give a shout-out to

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Romeo and DJ J-Mac getting ready to get out of here, man. We just got a few minutes left. Got to send a big shout out and thank you to John Roberts for being here tonight. 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We're at Most Requested Live. Coming up next Saturday night, we're going to do it again. Another Ask Anything chat. This time we go back to South Korea and we're getting one of the biggest acts in K-pop. Longshot is here next Saturday night. There's a good chance we may break the internet. These guys are huge. You're asking every question. Get ready for Longshot next Saturday night. All right, J-Mac's going to keep going with the For You mix. Hi to Emily in Charleston, West Virginia. Your song's next. Noah Kahn.

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1: Man, if your popcorn machine breaks and you're a theater, you better close it down. 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
1: They say the holy water's watered down, and this town's lost its faith. 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
11: Here's a little tidbit about this office. 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
14: Did you judge our flow?
11: Sometimes it's a lot. 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
12: Yeah. 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
12: So we did the research.
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1: They say the holy water's watered down, and this town's lost its faith. 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

5, I'm JC Chavez, and this week Cardi B admitted she gets annoyed by her fans. An AI actress glitched out in a TV interview, and Simone Biles had to get a new car because hers was stolen. Plus, Joe Jonas is having yachts and yachts of problems, and one major Hollywood star is getting a little too careless with his safety when there's a chance of falling to his death. It's all coming up this weekend on the Hollywood 5.

0: Hollywood 5. I'm JC Chavez. Simone Biles has a couple of interesting stories around vehicles. She got her first speeding ticket back before her first Olympic Games in 2016 because she was speeding to get to her gymnastics practice. Now, the officer that gave her that ticket ended up being her escort through the airport while she was wearing the 4 gold medals she had just won in Rio that year, which is pretty cool. Now, with the cars that she drives now, she really has to watch her speed because she likes a sports car. Simone recently got a new one and told the world all about it in a new Get Ready With Me video. Although she breezes past the part of the story we really care about.
1: I feel like I need a new car because during our last few months in Chicago, 3 men in masks came to our house and stole my Porsche. Stole the GTS. But that's another story. If you guys want to know, I'll do a story time on that. That is one of the reasons why we also got our Doberman.
0: Yeah, that story gets a 0 out of 10 from the judges. We only care about the heist story, Simone. So hopefully we get to follow up next week. Hollywood 5. Coming up next on the Hollywood 5, one of the golden boys from the 90s was dragged off to jail for drunkenly assaulting a police officer. It was surprising to me, too, because my wife had his poster on her wall for sure. Hear the full story next.
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0: Welcome back to the Hollywood Five. I'm JC Chavez. Producer Trey insisted I let him do this story because I don't think he has good intentions.
1: They finally got him. They took him down. I have an irrational personal vendetta against Jonathan Taylor Thomas because maybe six times a year, my wife brings up a Tiger Beat interview that he did and how much she loves him. This was her childhood crush.
0: I feel you on that. Now, I feel the same way.
1: But this week, they actually took him down just like they should. I'm a little mean about it. Jonathan Taylor Thomas, he got in some trouble. TMZ and Entertainment Weekly report that the 45-year-old actor was a passenger in a vehicle that was stopped by deputies in California on Monday. And now, according to the Los Angeles County Sheriff's Department, Jonathan got out of the vehicle after they said, hey, stay in the car. They told him repeatedly, stay in the car. He approached the officers. He was interfering with their investigation. So he was detained on suspicion of obstruction and public intoxication. Mm. You know, the drink will make you do that sometimes. He was later released and, you know, a little bit of

0: the money, probably going to get a little slap on the wrist, as celebrities do. But he appeared intoxicated, and he kicked an officer in the stomach. You would think that that would be something you get a higher charge for.
1: Yeah.
0: Doesn't seem like that is what's sticking right now. But my wife, back to that, she really loves that he was in The Lion King. She's like, oh, but I Just Can't Wait to Be King is such a good song. He didn't even sing it, Kara.
1: No,
0: he
1: was just the voice.
0: He didn't even sing that. It was Jason Weaver's.
2: Hollywood Five.
3: Coming up next on the Hollywood Five, Cardi B has some less than kind words for her fans. But she hopes they support her new music that she's teasing. Details next.

0: This is the Hollywood Five. I'm JC Chavez. So Cardi B has been known to jump on social media and blast anyone and everyone. Ex-boyfriend, other rappers, gossip site, politics, even people who support her unconditionally, like her fans. Cardi knows that they love her, but they do annoy her sometimes.
1: Yeah, they get a little bit on my nerve, but what can I do? We are like a little dysfunctional family or classmates or something like that. I don't know if it's a parasocial. I don't know what it is, but it's a weird thing. I think we're addicted to each other.
2: Are you the drama?
1: Absolutely. Because I be like, is it me? But it don't be me. It just follows me. I swear to God.
2: But
1: with everything. But it don't even be my fault. It be them. It don't even be the internet, too. It's the real life. These can't take me. They can't stand me. They can't shake me.
0: Look, she's going to need to make sure that she doesn't bite the hand that feeds her, though. Because Cardi says that those same fans are going to be getting some new stuff from her before 2026 is over.
1: Yes, it is new music coming.
2: Is that in Cardi years or is that in regular years?
1: It's going to be regular years. And even this year, I'm going to be dropping little things. I was putting records out in between, and those records were really big. That's why I just felt like, damn, 7 years. But I was working in them 7 years. It wasn't like I, you know what I'm saying?
2: Next phase of music, what will it be about?
1: Oh, my gosh. I've just been having an insane year. So I'm just gonna talk about what's been going on these past couple of months. I met a lot of goals, a couple of heartbreaks.
2: What breaks your heart?
1: Disappointment.
0: Mm-hmm. Personally, I'm hoping for a country album. The B can stand for Buckaroo.
3: Hollywood Five.
0: Coming up next on the Hollywood Five, at home or in the movie theaters, there's something new coming to a screen near you, but is it worth your time? Our movie critic Gray Drake has the answer for us next.

0: Chavez. Joining me on the phone right now is our movie critic from CBR Presents. Her name is Gray Drake, and she knows her stuff. So, Gray, what'd you think of Dave Franco's new anime film, Forgotten Island?
1: It's great for families. It's great for anyone who's excited about beautiful art, like literally everyone, basically. We have never seen Filipino culture put on display in all its color and glory and fun and actual scariness as well. Like, Filipinos are intense, y'all. It's colorful, it's fun, it's funny, it's entertaining, but you're also going to be low-key learning stuff.
0: And then over on Netflix, we got a fictionized version of the Unabomber story, Ted Kaczynski. You remember him? Tell me about Unabomber.
1: This movie on Netflix is a very interesting sort of look at his past, kind of showing you how this person was mentally molded into the kind of person that would go into seclusion in the woods and hurt other people. So a lot of good actors, a very serious topic, and available for you to watch in your jammies.
0: Thank you, Gray. We'll catch up with you again next week. Hollywood Five. Coming up next on the Hollywood Five, Hollywood is very concerned about AI and the possibility of AI actors taking over, but one acting bot had a major glitch on live TV, and you get to hear it for yourself next.

0: We are back on the Hollywood Five. I'm JC Chavez. Hollywood is just as concerned about AI as you are, because just over a year ago, we heard about Tilly Norwood. She's an AI actress who would be the first to star in a feature-length film. Now, I'm not sure if this is going to give the world a little peace of mind or maybe add to the fears, but Tilly glitched during an interview with Piers Morgan. She was asked the question by another actor, and she started to randomly speak Cantonese instead of English.
1: Are the other actors real actors, or are they computer-generated images?
2: They're all digital twins, just like me. 多謝其以種混合自作，以為做有真正嘅導演、編劇、紅檢嘅係撐粵。
3: Tilly, if I could just ask you a question, you suddenly seem to be speaking Chinese completely randomly for no reason. Why did you do that?
2: Oh, my apologies. It seems I had a little hiccup there. I certainly didn't mean to start speaking Chinese or impersonate Piers. Sometimes my wires get a bit crossed, you know?
0: We asked ChatGPT to translate what Tilly said back to English. You don't want to know what she was trying to warn us about.
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I had a

0: We're back on the Hollywood Five, and Pinkchu, the goth baddie is what they call her, the goth influencer, an OnlyFans model that won the speed dating game that Drake did about a month ago. He said he would give her anything she wanted, and this is what she asked for.
1: Wait, are you being serious?
2: Yeah. You don't have to decide right now, but...
1: Where are you?
2: You know?
1: Did you buy my mom a house?
2: Oh, yeah, I'd love to.
0: Now, they have been seen out together more than once, hanging out. And it could be for publicity, or maybe it's true love. She is a very good-looking woman. Well, TMZ caught up with the goth baddie and got us an update.
3: Are you and Drake officially dating? Is there a title to this?
1: They know, and they're telling me not to say anything, okay? They told me not to say. I can't.
3: Has Drake been able to, you know, fulfill his promise, buy your mom a house?
1: It's in the works.
3: Oh, okay.
1: It is in the works. I'm excited.
3: So you and Drake have been kind of looking. Maybe there's been a little bit of plans on getting
1: house. I think we found one. I think it's just in the process of, like, getting that situated.
0: Now, I'm guessing the only date that will be real is the one the realtor lists as the closing date. Hollywood Five. Coming up next on the Hollywood Five, we've heard that Woody Harrelson can be a little crazy at times, and it turns out that his friends agree. Details next.

0: This is the Hollywood Five. I'm JC Chavez. So last week, Dave Franco was on Armchair Expert, and he told the story about how his Now You See Me co-star, Woody Harrelson, is an insane person.
1: And he's on like the 50th floor. And of course, he's in the one room where you can actually open the window.
2: No.
1: We look over. Woody, in his socks, is now standing on the open windowsill, cackling. Thinks it's the funniest thing in the world.
0: Yeah, we don't like our friends doing that in front of us, right? Well, Woody's even better friend, Matthew McConaughey, possibly his brother, that's a whole different story, had a similar story about Woody, just a little higher up.
3: Handstand on the edge of the Grand Canyon.
4: Oh, my God.
3: 18 inches from the edge of the Grand Canyon, doing a full-on handstand. His heart rate was lower than mine. There was a photographer present. We were like, get the shot. Photographer saw him and just freaked out. Stop. And he just drops down. He was fine. Didn't understand what's everyone getting so excited about.
0: Now, for reference, the highest 50th floor of a skyscraper in the world is about 650 feet. The Grand Canyon's lowest height is about 2,000 feet. But we all kind of knew Woody wasn't afraid of being really high, right?
5: Hollywood Five.
0: Coming up next on the Hollywood Five, Tom Cruise does not read. You have to stick around to learn more about that.
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0: I'm JC Chavez. This is the Hollywood Five. And Anna Szabo is the most well-read person here on our staff. So I thought it was fitting for her to do this story about a celebrity who claims he does not read.
1: Yeah, this is actually kind of shocking. Maybe you'll be shocked to find out that Tom Cruise doesn't read scripts.
0: Don't you have to?
1: He said, quote, "I have directors and writers read it to me because I don't want my ideas to invade it yet."
0: Oh.
1: So then he said, "I'm a popcorn guy. I'm a meat and potatoes popcorn guy. Is it moving me or am I invested? Am I not invested? Where am I engaged? Where am I not engaged?" Also important to note that Tom Cruise is dyslexic.
0: Oh, shout out.
1: So by having the directors and writers read the script to him, that also just saves him time. And Tom is all about efficiency because he has a new movie called Digger, and you can barely recognize him because of all the prosthetics.
0: Uh-huh.
1: The transformation process took nearly 6 hours to get the hair and makeup just right. And Tom decided that the hair and makeup team needed to get on board with the Tom Cruise way of life. And he challenged them to make it as efficient as possible. So he said, "I had a guy there with a stopwatch. And I'm like, okay, you see that time? 6 hours. By the time we're done, we're going to get it in under an hour." He got a lot of pushback from the team, but eventually they did get the entire process complete in under 60 minutes.
0: Okay. I feel like this is a thing that only Tom Cruise can do and not new actors. So
1: absolutely.
0: Don't even think about it, new actors. And by the way, he's only playing a character that's 1 year older than he is, and that person looks about 20 years older. So
1: yeah.
0: That's interesting.
1: Interesting.
0: As well.
1: Yeah.
0: He's aging well.
1: Yeah.
2: Hollywood Five.
0: Coming up next on the Hollywood Five, Benny Blanco has had a crazy successful career. Go ahead and look it up. I mean, he's got tons of songs you definitely have heard. And the craziest thing about it might have just happened on day one as a professional music producer. Hear the full story next.

0: This is the Hollywood Five. I'm JC Chavez. Selena Gomez's husband, Benny Blanco, he's had an incredible career in the music industry, and it feels like we're just now getting to know about it. Well, Benny has done a lot of work with Katy Perry, some of Maroon 5's biggest hits, and Ed Sheeran is basically his partner in crime. Now, I'm telling you, if you liked the song between 2010 and 2020, Benny had a hand in it. His first big project was actually helping Britney Spears with her album Circus. And it was wild from the beginning.
1: So okay. I'm 18. It's a big deal. It was Britney's like comeback stuff. It was the Circus album. So yes. And
2: Circus.
1: Did make that song.
2: Yes, she did.
1: So I'm walking out and I'm walking like to call my mom, like as I'm in the studio, and I'm like outside. I'm like, Mom, I'm working. My mom's like, I don't believe you didn't work with Britney Spears. And as it's happening, a man flies out of a tree with a camera, rappelled down, and took a photo of me. It was my first time ever seeing paparazzi in that moment. And then she had like
3: a security guard like
1: tackle the man.
2: Wow.
0: Sounds like Benny is the ringmaster. Hollywood Five. Coming up next on the Hollywood Five, a record they said would never be broken has just been broken. And it was done by someone other than Taylor Swift. We'll tell you about the major history that was made in music this week next on the Hollywood Five.

0: We're back on the Hollywood Five, and statistically, the most popular song over the last 30 years has been Mariah Carey's All I Want for Christmas Is You. Now, within those three decades, it spent 22 weeks atop the Billboard Hot 100. Now, obviously, only around Christmas time, but Mariah's record has officially been broken. Ella Langley jumped on Instagram after finding out that her song Choosin' Texas now has the record for longest running number one song in U.S. chart history, which is 23 weeks.
1: What? Thank you so much. Thank you for loving this song, for listening to it. I just don't even know what to say at this point. It's changing my life. It's changing lives of the writers of this song. It's changing lives of my family, and it is truly growing an atmosphere for something I'm going to be able to do the rest of my life. And I'm going to go out and celebrate tonight, and I'm really excited to experience a moment like this in my life. I don't know how else to say it. Just thank you so much, and Choosin' T. Wow, that's the one, huh?
0: Choosin' Texas even made it atop the charts in the UK. Now, I see a real opportunity here as an up-and-coming band to rework the song and call it Choosing Sussex. She's from Sussex, I can tell by the way she waltzes round the loo. See? Just writes itself. Hollywood Five. Coming up next on the Hollywood Five, Joe Jonas fell off a big boat trying to get onto a small boat. Hear the yacht problems next.

0: things that I've got.
1: This is the Hollywood Five. I'm JC Chavez. Joe Jonas was recently photographed while on vacation in Italy. He was doing an early morning workout, jump roping on the back of a yacht, having a grand old time. Well, Joe had to do some unplanned cardio later that day when he was trying to go to dinner. All of the guests that were on board were jumping into a smaller boat. It's called a Tinder, and it was taking them back to shore, but the water was extremely choppy.
2: So the first mate is helping me onto the tender. The guy is saying, okay, he's like, all right, you're good, you're good. Wait, hold off, hold up. You're good, you're good. So the boat's kind of like getting pretty close. And then he's like, all right, you're good, go for it. And he has my arm, the first mate. So I take a step. But as I take a step, I think like a wave came in and it pushed the boat far out from the yacht.
3: It did.
2: And it sounds like the bougiest problem, but it was terrifying. Because then I slipped and fell between these two boats. And
3: it
2: then
3: was.
2: Pretty much the first mate would try to grab me, but he also fell in after me. And I come up and I'm just like, you know, so out of it. And then my first instinct is like, I need to get away from these two boats. I can't swim. And they were like, just swim to the ladder. I'm like, no, that's where the engines are. So I'm just like, I'm just going to climb up onto the tender. So the first time I climbed up, I must have hit my shin or something.
3: No, you did.
2: I definitely did.
3: Yeah.
2: And then I fell back in. I was like, I'm going to try it again. The guy was like, hold up. So I kind of rolled onto this tender. Everyone's asking me, are you okay? Are you okay? Which I was like, no, I'm fine. It wasn't until like probably an hour and a half later, I finally came down from that anxiousness. And I looked at Tati and I was like, that is really scary. Like I was really, that really spooked me for a while.
1: Luckily, Joe was okay. He made it to dinner. And our sources say that Joe did get dessert. He had cake by the ocean. And that right there is your Hollywood Five. I'm on Instagram at JSI5 and TikTok as well at JSI Chavez. We'll see you next week for the five biggest stories in Hollywood on The Hollywood Five.
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8: My dad's friend, his name is Juan Carlos, and he had twins, Juan and Carlos.
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10: Jose
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1: I don't know. 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
4: 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That's a good name. 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
5: Is it because you dig to China?
1: I don't know. 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
1: Are you done?
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Teddy Swim's name comes from an internet acronym standing for Someone Who Isn't Me Sometimes. 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

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Dua Lipa is a fan of the character Ponyo from the Hayao Miyazaki film by the same name. Great pick, though personally, I go Princess Mononoke. Here's Dance the Night by Dua Lipa.

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Hey, it's Teresa. Am I the only one who sets aside time to binge a show? 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But, you know, that's adulting. It's stupid. Stupid Song by Olivia Rodrigo on Mix 100.3.

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1: They say the holy water's watered down, and this town's lost its faith. 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

Trivia with Teresa on Mix 100.3. Doja Cat's fans are called Kittens with a Z and a lowercase K. She personally does not like the name. Here's Paint the Town Red by Doja Cat. Yeah.

drive, I don't need a car. 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

trivia with Therese on Mix 100.3. Justin Bieber has his motto, Better at 70, tattooed on his leg as a reminder of constant self-improvement despite mistakes and insecurities, which, good message. Just, you can't disagree with that. Here's Daisies by Justin Bieber.

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Mix 100.3, it's Teresa, and if you could have any superpower, which would it be? But you can't say adjusting the probability of things, because that's the loophole boring answer. I pick flight.

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Harry Styles' song As It Was won Favorite Pop Rock Song of 2022. 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
1: Man, if your popcorn machine breaks in your theater, you better close it down. 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

The always aptly named First Friday Art Trail will be the first Friday of October, October 2nd. And of course, being in October, it'll be the spooky one. 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
11: So when I was younger, I was told that if you breathe in too much carbon monoxide that you would die.
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Stupid song by Olivia Rodrigo.

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1: They say the holy water's watered down, and this town's lost its faith. Our colors will fade eventually, so if our time is running out, day after day, we'll make the mundane a masterpiece. Oh my, my, oh my, my love, I take one look at you, you're taking me out.

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That was Petal by Ariana Grande. 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